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0: A lot of pictures floating around on social media. Graduation, what you looked like. This weekend on Retro Pop Reunion, we're doing graduating classes. 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

Have you ever known anybody, or maybe yourself, that went back and got your diploma on this graduation weekend on Retro Pop Reunion? This world superstar did back in 92. It was 25 years after he was supposed to graduate in 1967. Reason why he didn't graduate, he missed the senior English exam because he was sleeping after a piano bar performance the night before. How ironic, a piano held up Billy Joel from getting his diploma for high school graduation.

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5: Graduation weekend went back-to-back for the class of 83. Michael Jackson's Thriller, huge that year, after a monstrous year for Duran Duran, who really owned the territory.
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0: next cap and gown from the video music era on Retro Pop Reunion's graduation weekend. 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
2: 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For the graduates saying goodbye, we had an incredible 4 years. Lifelong friendships struck up. And the song that you'll see balancing the pictures of the times. More than any other is Green Day's Good Riddance, Time of Your Life.

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I'm going to give you a chance to win tickets to go see Lionel Richie and Earth, Wind & Fire on Retro Pop Reunion. 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

0: Brian Adams, Everything I Do For You is next on this week's Retro Pop Reunion. Just a couple weeks away from the biggest wedding month of the year, June.
1: That was my wedding song.
0: Oh, cool.
1: My husband actually picked it. I was very surprised.
0: How many decisions do you let him make now?
1: Actually, he doesn't get to make any.
0: He's a one and done, but he had one good one.
1: He got his one chance.

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1: By the time this weekend is over, Michael will have grossed over $600 million worldwide. Michael Jackson's movie, The Biopic, which I saw finally Friday night with my wife, is pretty awesome. Spoiler alert, it will only go up to the album Bad, and the Jackson camp says you can expect a part two of Michael.

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6: 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Couple of guys sharing an apartment. We've got a group. We're trying to make it. 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It's a pet store. Ah, there's the name. That's how they came up with it. Pet Shop Boys. Class of 86 starts the time slide, West End Girls.

0: Class of 96, it was all about Jagged Little Pill. Alanis on Retro Pop Reunion's time slot for graduation weekend between the classes of 96 and 86. Gen Zers in 2026 have really kicked up the sales of the compact disc, which was red hot in 86.
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Her band, no doubt, class of 96, time sliding into the class of 86, long before computer animation. 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

0: Janet Jackson coming off the class of 86 on Retro Pop Reunion's graduation weekend. 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A balanced life rather than chasing a high salary. And the number one graduation gift outside of cash and gift cards is durable luggage. Because they want to travel. 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

0: 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This is Joe Cortez. 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
1: 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Your future is whatever you make it. So make it a good one.
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0: 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And Saturday night, it's the best DJs, the best bands, and UFC fights. 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
3: Today will be mostly sunny and very warm with a high of 84. Tonight, expect partly cloudy skies with a low of 65. Tomorrow will be mostly sunny and hot with breezy conditions in the afternoon and a high of 92. Wednesday will also be mostly sunny and hot with breezy conditions in the morning, giving way to a thunderstorm in the afternoon and a high of 91. Thursday will bring mostly cloudy skies, cooler temperatures, and lower humidity with a high of 64. Finally, Friday will be mostly cloudy and cool with a high of 59. With the AccuWeather Forecast, I'm meteorologist Joe Lundberg.
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0: 100.1 WJRZ, Jersey's greatest hits, an early Monday. It is Dan Turi in the morning. What a weekend we had here at the Jersey Shore. And hopefully you enjoyed it. You had a good one, man. Beautiful day yesterday, Saturday as well. A little windy on Saturday, but man, we made up for it yesterday. Some say a little too hot, but man, we were on the road. I actually got a little sunburn yesterday because I was outside. Yet I didn't feel like sitting inside watching the Yankee game. So I was outside, had the TV volume on, a little loud. And, you know, you could tell they were losing that game one way or another. There was no way they weren't going to lose, man. They just looked pretty bad all weekend. I'm going to look at those green military hats and just think of the losses this weekend as we get it started on a Monday, our JRZ Road Report.
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3: Got some power cables that fell down in Stafford Township, and this will affect your morning commute. Hi, everybody. Route 9. This is the problem. Power cables are across Route 9 by Cedar Run Dock Road. So Stafford Township, pole fell down around 3 a.m. They're still working on this whole scene. 9 is shut down in both directions. As for 9 going up through Lacey Township, you've got the northbound construction by Atlantic City Boulevard. 9 going up through Lakewood, still in good shape. I'm Christina Lang with the Jersey Road Report.

0: number one hit from 1984. There's John Waite on 100.1 WJRZ. It is Dan Turi in the morning. Thanks for joining me as we get it started. Back to Reality Monday. Father's Day is coming up. And, you know, dads, most of the time, are into something. So if you enter to win the Dollars for Dad sweepstakes and you win the $2,000, you could give him something really cool. Is he into boating? Is it cars? Is it bowling? 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Even just take him out for the weekend, whatever it is. Sign up, $2,000, the grand prize, the best Father's Day ever. 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
15: Today will be mostly sunny and very warm with a high of 84. Tonight, expect partly cloudy skies with a low of 65. Tomorrow will be mostly sunny and hot with breezy conditions in the afternoon and a high of 92. Wednesday will also be mostly sunny and hot with breezy conditions in the morning, giving way to a thunderstorm in the afternoon and a high of 91. Thursday will bring mostly cloudy skies, cooler temperatures, and lower humidity with a high of 64. Finally, Friday will be mostly cloudy and cool with a high of 59. With the AccuWeather Forecast, I'm meteorologist Joe Lundberg.
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0: 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It's Dan Turi in the morning. 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

0: Cheers, the music from John Henley, The Boys of Summer on this Monday. I was going to wear my new Yankee hat today, but I got to wait at least a month after they lost to the Mets this weekend. It is Dan Turi. Country legend George Strait turning 74 today. Martika, you remember her? Toy Soldiers, she's 57. Tina Fey from 30 Rock and SNL turning 56. Teresa Giudice, of course, from The Real Housewives of New Jersey is 54. Singer, songwriter, Better Together, Jack Johnson is 51. Happy birthday if you're celebrating today. Let's check the roads. Our JRZ Road Report.
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2: Well, you do have a trouble spot, and it's going to be on the roads on Route 9 in Stafford Township. There's a closure for Route 9, and we are getting backups all around this area because you have to divert off of Route 9. So Route 9, both ways, it's by Cedar Run Dock Road. So it's right by the utilities building that you're going to find the diversion, and you are going to find this still in place where a pole came down across Route 9. Now, Route 9 going up through Lacey Township, yeah, they've got the construction, but no delays northbound. And you're going great for 9 by Church Road. 9 gets a little tough in Lakewood, so watch for that in both directions if you're right around the Spruce Street area. I'm Christina Lang, Jersey Road Report.

Belinda Carlisle of the Go-Go's, Heaven is a Place on Earth, 100.1 WKRZ. It is Dan Torrey, sunshine 86 for us today. As we start the work week, we end it with Memorial Day weekend, 2026. The summer is almost on. Roxette, The Look, it's JRZ. Good morning.

0: playing the most music in the morning. It's 100.1 WJRZ. Dan Turi on a Monday playing Jersey's greatest hits. And tomorrow night, you can look for us. 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
14: Today will be mostly sunny and very warm with a high of 84. Tonight, expect partly cloudy skies with a low of 65. Tomorrow will be mostly sunny and hot with breezy conditions in the afternoon and a high of 92. Wednesday will also be mostly sunny and hot with breezy conditions in the morning, giving way to a thunderstorm in the afternoon and a high of 91. Thursday will bring mostly cloudy skies, cooler temperatures, and lower humidity with a high of 64. Finally, Friday will be mostly cloudy and cool with a high of 59. With the AccuWeather forecast, I'm meteorologist Joe Lundberg.
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0: to work with Jersey's greatest hits, 100.1 WJRZ. It is Dan Turi in the morning, Spandau Ballet on a Monday. And a lot of people out over the weekend. I heard the power washers going, people working in the yard, getting everything ready for the holiday weekend coming up. And I was reading a survey that asked people what their most hated lawn chore was. Found that 35% said weeding was the worst. 28% said fighting pests. I just picture them rolling around in the yard with some kind of bug. But man, you know, for me, if it's green and growing, that's the lawn. I don't know if it's crabgrass. I don't know if it's weeds. I don't know if it's grass. But I water it until it all looks like a lawn. And there you go. As we get another check of the roads, our JRZ Road Report.
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2: Oh, the parkway, well, that's okay right now going northbound. A couple of spots, though, that are not so okay. 9 and Stafford Township closed down both ways. Pole came down, and there's diversions all around that Cedar Run dock. So we definitely have extra people in both directions if you're traveling on 9 this morning with everybody trying to divert right by the utilities area. That's going to be slow, and you're going to be okay if you try taking 33 this morning without too many problems, even at 34. I'm Christina Lang, Jersey Road Report.
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0: 90s music, Ace of Base, The Sign, 100.1 WJRZ. Don't forget 90s at noon coming up with Barbara today. May 18th, on this date in 1980, you remember Mount St. Helens erupting in Washington. Man, what a big deal that was. Caused $3 billion worth of damage in 1980 as we get another check of the roads, our JRZ Road Report.
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6: All right, on Route 9, Stafford Township, that's where you're going to find traffic delays this morning. A pole came down around 3 o'clock in the morning, and there's a diversion on 9, and it's right around Cedar Run Dock Road. This is going to be a little slow for you. 9 will be slow north of 72 going up through the schools in Stafford Township. And those that are traveling 9 through Toms River, you'll be a little slow if you're by Church Road. Parkway traffic all built up now. Exit 82 northbound or by 8991. I'm Christina Lang, Jersey Road Report.

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1: Manfred Mann covering Bruce's Blinded by the Light, 100.1 WJRZ. It is Dan Turi off to work on a Monday. Speaking to Bruce on this date, May 18th, 1966, his group, the Castiles, with Bruce on vocals, made their first recordings at Mr. Music Incorporated in Bricktown. They recorded two of Bruce's songs, Baby Eye, and That's What You Get. He was still in high school at the time. As we get more of Jersey's greatest hits coming up, stay right here. It's JRZ.
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2: Today will be mostly sunny and very warm with a high of 84. Tonight, expect partly cloudy skies with a low of 65. Tomorrow will be mostly sunny and hot with breezy conditions in the afternoon and a high of 92. Wednesday will also be mostly sunny and hot with breezy conditions in the morning, giving way to a thunderstorm in the afternoon and a high of 91. Thursday will bring mostly cloudy skies, cooler temperatures, and lower humidity with a high of 64. Finally, Friday will be mostly cloudy and cool with a high of 59. With the AccuWeather Forecast, I'm meteorologist Joe Lundberg.
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0: Always Jersey's greatest hits, 100.1 WJRZ. Happy Monday. It is Dan Turi in the morning. Well, this weekend, Memorial Day weekend, then we get a bonus weekend in May. The last one, Bark in the Park, returns. The Shoretown Ballpark in Lakewood will be out there Sunday, May 31st, starting at 10 a.m. It's always a lot of fun. 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
2: Got a wrench thrown in the engine this morning for the Stafford Township commuters. A pole came down and fell across Route 9 at around 3 o'clock this morning. There was an incident. So now, 9 still has the construction, and you definitely have delays both ways by Cedar Run Dock Road. There's a good ride now passing the schools on 9 and 72. That's coming in with an accident on the eastbound side. It's actually right by the Garden State Parkway, so that eastbound is going to be a little bit tied up. I'm Christina Lang with the Jersey Road Report.
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0: Jersey music from the Romantics, talking in your sleep on this Monday. It is Dan Turi. Sunshine, highs in the upper 80s today. And I know it's Monday, but one good thing is we got a brand new free lunch giveaway this week. So let us know where you listen to Jersey at work. 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

Glenn Frey on 100.1 WJRZ. The heat is on. Certainly is. We're doing our typical 50s to 90s. But it's going back to the cooler temperatures by the end of the week. National I Love Reese's Day today. For you Reese's lovers. I don't know. You know, I never was a huge fan. But I know a lot of people are. So you can celebrate. 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

0: There's Fee Wabel and the Tubes. She's a Beauty, 100.1 WJRZ. It is Dan Turi in the morning. Welcome to a Monday work day. And if you got a second, text the word Joe to us, 732-505-1001. We're giving you a chance to win a pair of tickets to see blues rock titan Joe Bonamassa live NJ Pack Sunday, June 28th, part of the North to Shore Festival. 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You could be seeing Joe Bonamassa on us. 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
25: This afternoon will be mostly sunny and very warm with a high of 81. Tonight, expect partly cloudy skies with a low of 65. Tomorrow will bring mostly sunny and hot weather with breezy conditions in the afternoon and a high of 92. On Wednesday, it will be hot with sunshine initially, giving way to cloud. The morning will be breezy, followed by a thunderstorm in the afternoon and a high of 94. Thursday will be mostly cloudy, cooler, and less humid with a high of 64. Friday will be mostly cloudy and cool with a high of 59. With the AccuWeather forecast, I'm meteorologist Joe Lundberg.
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Working with Irene Cara on a Monday. Flashdance, what a feeling. It is Dan Turi in the morning, 100.1 WJRZ. And Jon Bon Jovi has a brief little cameo in Young Guns 2. And the story is they were hanging out, Emilio Estevez, a couple of the other guys. And Jon said, you know what, now you need a song for this movie. And he started jotting stuff down on a couple of napkins. It would become this song here. And Emilio Estevez supposedly has those napkins framed in his house. Blaze of Glory, number one hit for Bon Jovi. It's 100.1 WJRZ. Good morning.

0: 100.1 WJRZ, David Coverdale, Whitesnake, Here I Go Again. Another work week getting it underway. It is Dan Turi in the morning, and I'm sure over the weekend you were running some errands, doing some things, hitting up some great local small businesses in town, and we have teamed up with Ocean First Bank looking for the best of those small businesses here at the Jersey Shore. 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Making way for Barbara. She's in next. I'll be back tonight for 70s at 7. 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

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I'm Barbara Farraher. 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
5: This afternoon will be mostly sunny and very warm with a high of 81. Tonight, expect partly cloudy skies with a low of 65. Tomorrow will bring mostly sunny and hot weather with breezy conditions in the afternoon and a high of 92. On Wednesday, it will be hot with sunshine initially, giving way to clouds. The morning will be breezy, followed by a thunderstorm in the afternoon and a high of 94. Thursday will be mostly cloudy, cooler, and less humid with a high of 64. Friday will be mostly cloudy and cool with a high of 59. With the AccuWeather Forecast, I'm meteorologist Joe Lundberg.
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My name is Barbara Farraher with six session musicians that came together and created Toto. Created a hit too, and then some. You might even hear him on the 70s at 7 weeknights with Dan Turing.

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0: It's Monday. That's okay, because we have some tickets for you. Another JRZ text line contest. Let's go. 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It's part of the North to Shore Festival. 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
11: This afternoon will be mostly sunny and very warm with a high of 81. Tonight, expect partly cloudy skies with a low of 65. Tomorrow will bring mostly sunny and hot weather with breezy conditions in the afternoon and a high of 92. On Wednesday, it will be hot with sunshine initially, giving way to clouds. The morning will be breezy, followed by a thunderstorm in the afternoon and a high of 94. Thursday will be mostly cloudy, cooler, and less humid with a high of 64. Friday will be mostly cloudy and cool with a high of 59. With the AccuWeather forecast, I'm meteorologist Joe Lundberg.
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My name is Barbara Farraher with Kim Wilde's 80s take on the Supremes' 60s hit.

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Sheryl Crow starting up our 90s at noon on 100.1 WJRZ. My name is Barbara Farraher. Fans are getting so excited for the Sphere this summer with this group. Everybody.

Those three big drum hits at the end of that tune from Aerosmith were made by a bass drum Steven Tyler stole from his Yonkers High School. Yeah, he was in marching band. It's the 90s at noon on 100.1 WJRZ. I'm Barbara Farraher, Tina Turner.

Music from the decade of going to the mall and standing in line for concert tickets. The 90s at Noon is on 100.1 WJRZ.

0: That may just be what happens to you. You may crash right into your forever friend at Bark in the Park. Yeah, if you're looking to adopt a pet, we have a red carpet. 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
30: This afternoon will be sunny and very warm with a high of 81. Tonight, expect partly cloudy skies with a low of 64. Tomorrow will be mostly sunny and hot, becoming breezy in the afternoon with a high of 92. Wednesday will be hot with sunshine early, then clouds later, breezy in the morning, and a chance of a thunderstorm in the afternoon, reaching a high of 94. Thursday is forecasted to be mostly cloudy, cooler, and less humid with a high of 64. Friday will be cool with sunny spells through high clouds and a high of 59. With the AccuWeather Forecast, I'm meteorologist Joe Lundberg.
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John is a teacher at Florida International University, in their music school. My name is Barbara Farraher. 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

0: 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That's Amber on 100.1 WJRZ. I'm Barbara Farraher. 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

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I'm Barbara Farraher. U2 recently spotted in Mexico City. They were filming a video for their song Street of Dreams, which will be on their new album set to release later this year.

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8: This afternoon will be sunny and very warm with a high of 81. Tonight, expect partly cloudy skies with a low of 64. Tomorrow will be mostly sunny and hot, becoming breezy in the afternoon with a high of 92. Wednesday will be hot with sunshine early, then clouds later, breezy in the morning, and a chance of a thunderstorm in the afternoon, reaching a high of 94. Thursday is forecasted to be mostly cloudy, cooler, and less humid with a high of 64. Friday will be cool with sunny spells through high clouds and a high of 59. With the AccuWeather Forecast, I'm meteorologist Joe Lundberg.
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like to want me? Well, this sounds like a perfect relationship. Want us and keep us on the dance floor. Having some fun on a Monday. 100.1 WJRZ, Jersey's greatest hits.

0: Alanis with a leftover from the 90s at noon. But don't worry, we'll do it again tomorrow on 100.1 WJRZ. You know what we're going to do right now? 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

0: So it started this weekend, and it's going to roll through about midweek this week, where we're getting a little appetizer of summer here at the Jersey Shore. Hoping that that continues for 100.1 WJRZ's Bark in the Park. It's coming up on Sunday, May 31st. 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
8: This afternoon will be sunny and very warm with a high of 81. Tonight, expect partly cloudy skies with a low of 64. Tomorrow will be mostly sunny and hot, becoming breezy in the afternoon with a high of 92. Wednesday will be hot with sunshine early, then clouds later, breezy in the morning, and a chance of a thunderstorm in the afternoon, reaching a high of 94. Thursday is forecasted to be mostly cloudy, cooler, and less humid with a high of 64. Friday will be cool with sunny spells through high clouds and a high of 59. With the AccuWeather Forecast, I'm meteorologist Joe Lundberg.
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It's so wild to me that Jersey's greatest hits are ending up on commercials for, like, adult medications. 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

normally I would be like, it's too hot. I'm not ready for summer yet. I'd like some more spring. But I told myself after this past winter that I would not complain when it got warm. Simply because, remember, 3 weeks? We couldn't melt any ice and snow because it was under 30 degrees back in January? Yeah, I remember.

0: Hawkins on 100.1 WJRZ. I'm Matt Knight. Friday, we called our free lunch giveaway winner. 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

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I'm Matt Knight. Music from the Eagles and Journey. Coming up after Aerosmith and What It Takes on JRZ.

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0: 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I'm Matt Knight. Another show coming our way is part of the North to Shore Festival. This one's going to be at NJ Pack on Sunday, June 28th. It is a blues rock titan, Joe Bonamassa. And if you want to win some tickets to see Joe, that's the word to text, Joe, to 732-505-1001. 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

Did you cave? Did you put the air conditioner on? Maybe you did it over the weekend, just had to leave it on. Well, we're staying in the 80s through at least Wednesday before we get a bit of a cool down for the second half of the week, so...

0: 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Matt Knight hanging out with you on this Monday. Checking out your first look at the ride. Here's Mike Barker.
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2: It's quite heavy on this Monday afternoon on 36 on the southbound side, right through Long Branch, and breaks up briefly through Oceanport. Then we're slow again west of Monmouth Road on over towards Route 35 in Eatontown. Monmouth Road right near Route 36 and west Long Branch, that is jammed up with an accident being cleared. Still looking at a good ride up and down the parkway through Monmouth and Ocean County. There was an accident on 138 westbound near Allenwood Road. That has been cleared. Now replace that one with an accident on 18 southbound coming into Route 138. Route 9, some slowdowns in Lakewood between Route 70 and 88 southbound. A slow ride in Beechwood. And Tom's River checks in with an accident west on 37 right by the parkway. I am Mike Barker with the Jersey Road Report.
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15: Tonight will bring partly cloudy skies with a low of 64. Tomorrow expect mostly sunny and hot conditions with some afternoon breezes. The high will reach 92 degrees. Tomorrow night will be mainly clear and warm with a low of 68. Moving on to Wednesday, it will be hot with sunshine initially, then clouds rolling in. There will be some morning breezes followed by an afternoon thunderstorm. The high temperature will be 94 degrees. Thursday will see mostly cloudy skies, cooler temperatures, and lower humidity levels. The high will be 64 degrees. With the AccuWeather Forecast, I'm meteorologist Jason Caterina.
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Well, you haven't got enough yet, so I'm not going to stop. Jersey's greatest hits are on 100.1 WJRZ. Later tonight, 70s at 7. More like that from Michael Jackson. Dan Torrey will take you through that hour. I'll keep you rolling until then. Here's Brian Adams and Run to You. It's JRZ.

0: Jersey's greatest hits, 100.1 WJRZ. I'm Matt Knight. 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
2: Some slowdowns on the southbound side of Route 18 coming into 138 in Wall Township. That's an accident being cleared. 138 westbound heavy from 18 right up towards the Parkway. Lots of volume on 35 southbound through Belmar, down into Spring Lake, Seagirt, and into Manasquan. And some volume in Bayhead and down into Manaloking. 70 westbound slow in Bricktown and Herbertsville Road. More delays from 88 now towards the Parkway, New Hampshire Avenue, and right out towards Route 9 and Massachusetts Avenue. Parkway delays southbound Toms River tolls down towards exit 82. 37 westbound heavy in Toms River from, let's say, Hooper Avenue over to the Parkway. More delays as you approach Hospital Road. 70, a little heavy again on the eastbound side now into Cedar Bridge Avenue and Brick. That's an accident being cleared. I am Mike Barker with the Jersey Road Report.
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Driving is more fun with better music. 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

With temperatures in the 80s from the weekend into the first half of this week, I figure let's just close our eyes right now. Let's think of being on the beach. The condensation from the drink that you've got dripping down the glass. Toes in the sand. And a band is playing a cover version of Bob Marley and the Wailers. Looks good? Sounds good, right? The real version of No Woman, No Cry is on JRZ.

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0: 100.1 WJRZ. I'm Matt Knight. You know where the vibes are always immaculate? At Icarus Brewing on Route 88 in Bricktown. And tomorrow, the JRZ Street Team is going to be there with the Brick Chamber for the Brick by Brick Business Expo. 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More of Jersey's greatest hits coming up, and Mike Barker's back for another look at your Monday ride.
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2: A little sluggish on the southbound side of the parkway as you travel south of Lakewood in the Toms River. Does get better south of exit 82. Route 9, some southbound volume in Freehold. A little heavy again as you head between 88 and 70 in Lakewood. Then slow in Toms River approaching the parkway. Heaviest volume I see on Route 9 will be southbound through Beechwood, Bayville, and into Barnegat. And one more time, not only southbound, but northbound in Manahawkin, right in the area.

0: Westbound heavy from 18 up to the Parkway, 18 southbound better into 138. That accident has been cleared. I am Mike Barker with the Jersey Road Report.
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1: Tonight, we'll bring partly cloudy skies with a low of 64. Tomorrow, expect mostly sunny and hot conditions with some afternoon breezes. The high will reach 92 degrees. Tomorrow night will be mainly clear and warm with a low of 68. Moving on to Wednesday, it'll be hot with sunshine initially, then clouds rolling in. There will be some morning breezes followed by an afternoon thunderstorm. A high temperature will be 94 degrees. Thursday, we'll see mostly cloudy skies, cooler temperatures, and lower humidity levels. The high will be 64 degrees. With the AccuWeather Forecast, I'm meteorologist Jason Caterina.
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1: 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Matt Knight hanging out with you in this Get You Home Hour. Bon Jovi, Fleetwood Mac on the way after Prince on JRZ.

Matt Knight, playing the greatest hits of all time on 100.1 WJRZ. Mm.

0: 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I'm Matt Knight. 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Stick around. More of Jersey's greatest hits. Another hour with me, Mike Barker, checking your Monday ride. Dan Torrey's got the 70s at 7 coming up. Mike, what do you got?
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2: Still looking at some slowdowns in Ocean County on the southbound side of the parkway from exit 89 in Lakewood down towards 82 in Toms River. South of 82, we're doing okay. Route 9, some slowdowns in Lakewood between Route 70 and 88. Also a little heavy south in Beechwood, Forked River, and again in Manahawkin approaching Route 72. 37 slow both ways in Toms River around the parkway, 166 and Hooper. 35 south slow in Bayhead, also as you travel in Manahawkin. Delays both ways on 35 through Spring Lake. Very heavy on 34 both ways near Allenwood Road. 18 southbound slow going into 138, and 138 westbound is slow from 18 up to the parkway. I am Mike Barker with the Jersey Road Report.
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Breaking out the harmonica with Aerosmith on Jersey's greatest hit station, 100.1 WJRZ. I'm Matt Knight. So Genesis got into the Hall of Fame a while ago, the Rock and Roll Hall of Fame, that is. And now Phil Collins will join it for a second time. Going to be inducted in November, taking a spot in Cleveland. But with Genesis, did an amazing song here with Tonight, Tonight, Tonight. Turn it up a little bit. The drums about halfway through. It's going to blow your speakers off. It's JRZ.

0: James on 100.1 WJRZ. I'm Matt Knight. Another JRZ text line contest is open right now. If you text us the word Joe, J-O-E, to 732-505-1001, you can win a pair of tickets to see blues rock titan Joe Bonamassa. He's going to be at the NJ PAC on Sunday, June 28th. It's part of the North to Shore Festival. The festival began about a week and change ago, but it is running all the way through May, the rest of June, through the end of June. So like a month and a half's worth of shows, North Jersey, Central Jersey, South Jersey. You want to find all the shows that are available, go to northtoshore.com. And if you want to see Joe Bonamassa on us, text us the word Joe to 732-505-1001. Good luck from 100.1 WJRZ as Mike Barker checks out your Monday ride again.
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2: Your Monday evening ride on the parkway, really not bad all the way through Monmouth County, and just some slow spots as you travel through Lakewood and Toms River on your ride south. South of exit 82, you're fine right down to the Atlantic City Expressway. Route 9, some delays in Lakewood between Route 70 and up towards Route 88. Southbound heavy in Beechwood, in Fork and River, and in Manahawkin. 70 westbound heavy from the parkway out towards Route 9. We're slow both ways right around Herbertsville Road. 35 southbound slow in Spring Lake and Seagirt. Northbound a heavy ride in Red Bank and Middletown. And we're still slow on 36 in both directions as you travel through Oceanport and Eatontown. I am Mike Barker with the Jersey Road Report.
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20: Tonight will bring partly cloudy skies with a low of 64. Tomorrow expect mostly sunny and hot conditions with some afternoon breezes. The high will reach 92 degrees. Tomorrow night will be mainly clear and warm with a low of 68. Moving on to Wednesday, it'll be hot with sunshine initially, then clouds rolling in. There will be some morning breezes followed by an afternoon thunderstorm. A high temperature will be 94 degrees. Thursday will see mostly cloudy skies, cooler temperatures, and lower humidity levels. The high will be 64 degrees. degrees. With the AccuWeather forecast, I'm meteorologist Jason Caterina.
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0: 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Ooh,
1: I gotta have faith. Because I gotta have faith,
2: I have faith in Dan Turi to bring you a lovely 70s at 7 set. That's coming up for you in the next hour here at 100.1 WJRZ. I trust him. I've got faith. And I know he will do the job that is well expected of him to bring you a full hour of tunes like Eddie Money and Marvin Gaye. He's got the Ohio Players on the show tonight, so be sure to check it out. 70s at 7. It is coming up next here at 100.1 WJRZ. Be safe. Be well. Back with you again tomorrow as we check our final look of the Monday ride. Here's Mike Barker.
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4: Delays have eased out in Ocean County on the southbound parkway through Lakewood and Toms River. We're now delay-free up and down the parkway. 138 still a little bit heavy westbound as you approach the parkway. 35 southbound slow in Seagirt. Much better, though, on the northbound side out of Spring Lake and up into Ocean Township. A little heavy in Eatontown and Red Bank. 36, some delays northbound in Oceanport on your way into Long Branch. 70, some delays westbound in Brick near 88. Eastbound a little slow as you approach Herbertsville Road. There was an accident west on 37, Toms River, right by 166. That has been cleared. I am Mike Barker with the Jersey Road Report.
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National Marvin Day today. Got to put on Marvin Gaye. What's going on? 70s at 7, 100.1 WJRZ. It is Dance Hurry back in time on a Monday night. 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

0: as the first TV theme song to hit number one on Billboard's Hot 100. The theme to Soul Train, The Sound of Philadelphia from 1974. It is Dan Turi. Thanks for joining me tonight. Always great to break out the vinyl, go back in time. 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
4: Tonight will bring partly cloudy skies with a low of 64. Tomorrow expect mostly sunny and hot conditions with some afternoon breezes. The high will reach 92 degrees. Tomorrow night will be mainly clear and warm with a low of 68. Moving on to Wednesday, it will be hot with sunshine initially, then clouds rolling in. There will be some morning breezes followed by an afternoon thunderstorm. The high temperature will be 94 degrees. Thursday will see mostly cloudy skies, cooler temperatures, and lower humidity levels. The high will be 64 degrees. With the AccuWeather Forecast, I'm meteorologist Jason Caterina.
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number one hit in 1977. Andy Gibb, I Just Want to Be Your Everything. Joe Walsh on guitar on that one. It is Dan Turi reliving the 70s, one great song at a time. Santana now on JRZ.

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The 70s at 7 on 100.1 WJRZ.

0: A John Lennon classic, Instant Karma, 70s at 7. It is Dan Turi. You know, we do it weeknights at 7 o'clock. I get to bring you an hour's worth of the music we grew up with in the decade. 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
4: My name is Rich Jordan. I was an infantry officer in the Marine Corps. That doesn't make me a former Marine, because there is no such thing as a former Marine. Once you're a Marine, you're always a Marine. 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When something goes wrong with your home's plumbing, air conditioning, or electrical systems, you want a specialist. 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We each have a job, and we get really good at it. 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